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And I traveled around the world, think where you living at now. I heard you moved to Austin, got an apartment and settled down. And every once in a while, I start texting, write a pair.

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0: 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Prodigy.
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2: 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I'm gonna hit this city.
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